see all this motion I'm having. He cool, I ain't gon' lie. When we link up, we have us some time. Put on that for me, make it fly. Bitch says he blood, you know how I ride. His bitch says he blood, he know how I roll. Conceited as f**k, I get all the f**k. I change up my f**k like I change my clothes. The hood winning, I'm up in the skull.

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0: GCI, who this is?
1: Hey, look up, it's Tweety.
0: What's up, which baby? You said your name what?
1: Tweety.
0: Tweety?
1: Yeah, that's me.
0: I like that. Well, shout your mama out, though.
1: Shout out to my mama, Mary, with her four little lambs. Yes.
0: Okay, which one you in?
1: I'm the first. Yeah, the best.
0: Oh, you the oldest?
1: Yeah.
0: Okay, cool. You say your mama name Mary?
1: Yeah, Mary.
0: All right, shout out to Mary.
1: They call her Squeaky, though. Squeaky. They call her Squeaky.
0: She's Squeaky, and you said you Tweety.
1: And I'm Tweety, yeah.
0: Crazy, man. I bet. Appreciate you calling.
1: Thank you.
0: Yeah. Cuzzo, call the phone, 866-885-1075. Mother's Day is Sunday. This the last Cousin Talk of the week. Call me up and shout your mom out. You locked in with Lil Cuzzo on GCI.

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0: Fake light.
2: A fool. That's I don't like. A snitch you. That's I don't like. A that's I don't like.

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1: Hold up.
0: Yeah. This guy's number one.
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2: Hold up. 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Frank. Sit down. Frank. Stand up. Frank. 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Frank. 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Frank. 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

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When I'm home, I'm locked in with Look Hood on 107 Fad WGCI, the Shad's number one for hip-hop and R&B. 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
3: Cheese. His name is Cheese.

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He thought he won't gon' have to stand on like he was handicapped. 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

Over everything, I'm in force. Lit up the city when I got a torch. I went and got it, I didn't have a choice. I'm from the dirty, we to the north. Step on the second, show no remorse. Straight in the streets when I jump out the porch. Yeah, Mrs. Trendsetter, whatever she do, they bite.

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Again, May 29th, House of Blues, a night that the city won't ever forget. Be sure to get there. Ye and Travis Scott on the way with that father right now. G Herbo.

0: GC, Holly, who this is?
1: Hello.
0: Yo, GC, who this is?
1: What?
0: You sound like you ready to scream. You say your name, Veronica?
1: Yes.
0: Where you calling from, Veronica?
1: From Maywood.
0: Maywood, okay, cool. Your night, you going good? It's going good?
1: Yes, and oh. I love Doug Holloway.
0: Okay, cool. That's good, because you called number 7, all right? You got my tickets. You going to see him June 10th, the United Center.
1: I swear to God.
0: You
1: go- Walgreens,
0: not yet.
1: Oh,
0: nah, for sure. You going to see him June 10th, United Center, Octane. Tour of the show brought to you by Live Nation. Let the city know who hooked you up.
1: Okay, but like for real, I love
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1: Thomas. 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

0: I can't believe I was even about to get ready to say this. You hear me though? I got Kendrick Lamar and Drake coming your way right now. It's called Poetic Justice, but yeah, we won't ever, probably ever see this again. You know what I'm talking about? So enjoy this, man. Kendrick Lamar featuring Drake, Poetic Justice. It's GCI, let's go.
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0: 107.5 WGC out of Shy's number one for hip hop and R&B. The 10 o'clock hour, the fourth quarter, that's what I like to call it, is here. Gonna keep it going, man. I got that Chris Brown, Tyga, and Kevin McCall. Deuces on the way. I know you wanna hear that. First, we're gonna get into this. The baby, pop that thing on GCI.
1: Pop that thing, let it clap, let it clap. Ride this, or you sit on my
2: lap. 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
1: Spread them cheeks, let me see that. 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High freak, put the word in a hand.

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As always, keep some good energy within yourself. Keep some good energy around you. Keep a smile on your face, because you definitely got a lot to be smiling about. Be kind to others. You never know what somebody is going through. Same way, don't nobody know what it is that you're going through. And remember that it's nice to be important, but it's important to be nice. So be nice to one another, my people. You can plan for tomorrow, this weekend, next week, next month, next year, all of the above. But the fact remains, life is one day at a time. So take your time, because on

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Yo, yo, yo, it's Big Baby Chief and Do It, man. 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

0: WGCI, the Shy's number one for hip hop and R&B. 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
1: Who you with?
0: On the couch with my favorite Santa. I was about to, but you convinced us. 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

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Don't miss Leon's Locker Room, Love Him or Leave Him, or Zach's Break.

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Watch this, right? Watch this, right? I guess you're about to see right now.

0: That, come on now, I gotta read the letter. Now. I like
1: yes,
0: that.
1: Right.
0: We might have to record that one.
1: Ate that up.
0: Dear morning show, for the letter, I'm gonna call myself Tammy. I've been married to my husband for 4 years, and honestly, he's a good man. He loves me, treats me well, and wants to start a family together. The problem is, I've fallen in love with a woman. What started as a friendship at work turned into real feelings, and now I know I want to be with her romantically, but I also know if I tell my husband I want a relationship with a woman and not some situation where he's involved too, he probably won't want to have a child with me anymore. I've always dreamed of being a mother, and now I feel torn between living my truth and keeping the future I always planned for. So I want to ask the question, do I stay and try to build my family life I wanted, or leave and risk losing both my marriage and my chance at motherhood? 866-885-1075. I want to hear what Bree has to say, because you went through something like this, didn't you?
2: Why would you do that?

0: GCI, who this? Where you checking in from?
1: This TT from the South Suburbs.
0: TT from the South Suburbs. What should this woman do in this situation?
1: Do they let her know that this is a man's dream? Like, you need to talk to your husband and let your husband know what's going on and let him know that you're in love with a woman or you have feelings for a woman. He might still accept that. But, man, you better talk to your husband because you might get have the best of both worlds.
0: TT, I don't know, man. The male ego is fragile, G.
1: But if they know that you love them, but you're in love with a woman, he might want to, you know, reconsider that relationship so you can be happy with both.
0: I don't know, man. Sound like she in love with that lady. She ain't trying to sham with him.
1: But she want her family and she still want to have a baby, though, too.
0: That woman
1: can't give her no baby unless they get inseminated.
0: Okay. Thank you, doctor. Thanks for the call. 866-885-1075. Continue to hit us up. It's GCI.

0: Out of Shy's number one for hip hop and R&B. That's Kalani with Folded. She had a great year this year. Well, somebody's not having a great year. We're right smack dab in the middle of Love Him or Leave Him. Young lady by the name of Tammy writes in, says she's been married for 4 years, loves her husband, wants to have a child by him, but the problem is she's falling in love with a woman at her job. And she says she knows her husband is not going to be for her being with another woman and not sharing with him, but she still wants a baby by him. So she says, what should she do? Should she go live her true life and risk losing the chance at motherhood? Or should she just stay focused on her husband and have a child by him? Let's go to the phone lines, 866-885-1075. Who this?
1: It's Crystal from Algonquin. I just want to say, first of all, good morning to Ryan Lee and Ryan Lee only. Boy, you better chop this morning.
2: Okay.
3: Thank you.
1: I'm trying to tell you, take us to the chop this morning. Ryan been hating on the chop because he wasn't involved. But I want to tell that young lady, stay with your man, have your babies. The goal is to be married and be fruitful.
0: Okay.
1: Leave that inner freak.
0: That's hilarious. Thanks for your call.
1: Have a good one.
0: Bree, what do you think?
4: She should go with her heart. And if she want to keep both, and if that's what the universe wants for her, she going to be able to keep both of them. Because she don't want to leave that man for real. She just, yeah. You know, she want to have the best of both worlds. Some people can have that. Maybe she one of them people.
0: I don't know, man. Let me tell you something. Guys hate losing the girls. Like, I would be honest with him and see where he at with it. And if he be like, hey, man, it's either me or her, you need to go ahead and leave because I would hate for you to get pregnant by him and he find out you messing with that woman and he crash out. Because I'm telling you, dudes hate losing the women.
4: Okay, but she going to let him cheat a little bit too.
0: Hey, man, we hope we helped you. But if we didn't, we never do.
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107.5 WGCI, the Shy's number one for hip-hop and R&B. Coming up, Leon's goofy-ass person of the day. It's going to give you five, but you want six, huh? Okay. All right.

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1: Let's go.
2: It's Leon's Goofy Ass People Award.
3: All right, it's that time of the day that everybody loves. One person's gonna be absolutely pissed. This is Leon's Goofy Ass Person of the Day. And listen, man, they was gonna give you five. You had a plea deal for five, but you say, nah, you ready to go to court like you gonna get free. Now your ass about to get six. Kelvin Evans, the 40-year-old man who broke into the Jeep and stole a laptop and the hard drive that had Beyonce's stage show and new music on it, told the judge, I'm ready for trial now, after they already offered you a plea for five. And I know what some people saying, with five and six, what's the difference? That's a whole nother year. That's the difference. A whole nother year in jail.
4: 365 days.
3: That's a big difference for a free person. I don't know how you people that have been to jail before feel about that. But for me, you know, that's a whole nother year.
4: Mm.
3: And you finna do some time, and it might be some beehivers inside the wall that love Beyonce, like to dress up one of them when they do the prison shows. So your ass in trouble. I would have went on, took the plea deal, sat down for about two, came home. Now, you about to get six. But that's on you. You know what I'm saying? You know you liked it, so you put a ring on it. Sit your goof ass down.
1: Let's go.
2: It's Leon's Goofy Ass People Award.

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0: bite. 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
1: 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Coming up in the Z spot, Kim Kardashian, Try It Again. It's too CI.
2: Dang, I know, but it's just some things I gotta get off my chest, alright?

0: 107.5 WGCI, the Shy's number one for hip-hop and R&B. And now it's time to take a look into the Z-Spot. Kim Kardashian is making the news. She's failed the baby bar exam. Again, this is the fourth time. Well, she's failed that three times. She passed on her fourth attempt, but the official bar she's not been able to pass. So she says she's taking a break and she's cooling out. She's not going to try to pass it again because it's just too much work. Now, do you think she should keep trying or should she let it go? I'm going to ask you two negative people in the room.
1: I'm not negative.
0: Look at Ryan's face.
1: I just believe sometimes God lets you know this ain't your season.
0: And that's what I'm saying. Like, God put her on the earth to be beautiful.
1: Universe, lifetime.
2: Lifetime, not no season. Season can change.
0: Yeah, she's skipping the upcoming July 2026 session. So she was like, hey, she's all in, but she says, hey, you know, I'm gonna chill for a minute. Get my mind together.
1: We gonna pray for her ministry.
0: Man, listen, if I was fine as Kim Kardashian, I ain't the only bar I'm passing. Is the one to get in the bed with that lawyer I'm sleeping with.
1: Why? It's, I don't even know why she's still trying to.
0: Come on now. I'm fine. I ain't gonna never be without some type of source of income.
1: She gonna come back though.
2: Power to her.
0: I hope so. Yeah, I hope so.
1: She gonna come back.
0: Man, Chris Brown's album dropped today. It's his 12th solo studio project. And a Brown stands for break rules only when necessary. I kind of like that. And he's doing a little lean back R&B pose like Luther Vandross, Michael Jackson. You know what I'm saying? He's got some collabs. Track list has 27 tracks.
3: Mm-hmm.
0: Now he's got Bryson Tiller, Leon Thomas, Tank, Friday, Lucky Day, Young Boy Never Broke Again, Glorilla, Sexy Red, and Vybz Kartel all make appearances on the album. I started out listening to it. I got through 12 mm-hmm. songs. The first song on the album called Leave Me Alone, that is going to be the drunk, crying thug anthem in the club.
2: I gotta listen to it. I'm seeing mixed reviews online, so I gotta really sit and listen to it. But 27 songs, I can give y'all my outtake in a month.
1: Because
2: I don't know when y'all think I got time to listen to 27 songs.
0: Why we get mad for artists that put out a lot of music?
1: I just can't critique an album off like 7 hours of it being out. I didn't listen to it for real. I was sleepy.
2: I mean, prime example, I have still not listened to the full J. Cole album. I stopped at some point. Like, all right, I got you.
0: So even if it's an artist, even if it's an artist that you truly love, you can't listen to a double CD from them?
2: I love Kirk Franklin. Don't need to listen to a double.
0: You won't listen to
1: no. We used to listen to double CDs.
0: No. Yeah, all the time. No. Tupac. This
2: it's a different day and age. Our attention span is not the same. 27 songs. Come on. Cut that.
0: So if Luther Vandross was still alive right now, you mean to tell me he pull out a double CD, you're not going to listen to
1: it? I'm a supporter.
0: Come on, Ryan.
2: I was all listening to Luther through. When he was I'm here. Sure.
0: Michael Jackson out right now, double CD. You're not listening to
1: it. Oh, no. I can't listen. I can't listen to Michael.
2: After I get about a hee.
1: Straight through? Not at all. We got to take breaks. How many hees?
2: I haven't done enough hees.
1: How many hees you going to hee?
0: Y'all finna get killed when y'all go outside. Y'all, man. Ooh-wee.
1: Monday to Sunday.
0: It's GC.
2: I see no more hees.

0: GCI, who this? Where you checking in from?
1: What's up? My name is Ed from Round Lake.
0: All right, man. You want to wish who you want to wish your mom or your significant other Happy Mother's Day?
1: Yeah, man. My mom, Josefina, and my wife, Priscilla, Happy Mother's Day this Sunday. They need to have a good day.
0: Yes, sir, bro. Make sure you spend a lot of money on them.
1: Oh, yeah. I'll try.
0: All right. Thanks for your call. GCI, who this? We wishing people Happy Mother's Day.
2: Good morning. This is Chunky.
3: Wait, you say your name is Chunky?
2: Yes.
0: Okay, then.
2: Yes, I want to wish my mama and all my aunties a Happy Mother's Day. Big ups to y'all. Y'all been doing y'all big ones. Especially shout out to my mama, Monique, because she's been taking care of my daddy since his surgery.
0: Okay.
2: I love you, and you did your big one, baby.
0: All right. What's your favorite type of cookie?
2: Favorite type of cookie, Chunky Chocolate Chip.
0: Now, yeah, I knew you was going to say that. Get off my phone.
2: The Chunky Monkey.
0: Bye.
2: Well, have a good day, y'all.
0: Bye. 866-885-1075. Continue to hit us up.

0: GCI, who this?
1: Yo, this Will from the Hundreds.
0: Will from the Wild Wild, man. Who you want to send a happy Mother's Day shout out to?
1: My mama Deidre, my grandmother Rubenstein.
0: Boy, that's a grandmama name right there, Rubenstein.
1: I know, right?
0: Hey, man. Take it easy, bro.
1: You too, man.
0: 866-885-1075. Continue to hit us up, man, with these happy Mother Day. GCI.

Okay, this is for the driver. Yes, you. Weren't you just complaining about the road needing work? Well, let's help the crews working on the potholes and keep them safe by avoiding distractions, following the signs, and slowing down when you drive through a work zone. Respect the zone. It's not a game.

0: And now it's time for my guy.
1: Yeah!
0: Our guy.
1: Yeah!
0: Real guy.
1: Yeah!
0: Affectionately known as
1: the Sue Stealer.
0: Get your ass up and get motivated.
2: DJ.
0: Just to have you here to shine, man.
1: Yeah.
0: Let's go.

0: trapping and rapping, I'm ghosting. They say I'm dead, know not to go down. I'm on a ride, can make it do donuts. Anyway, I lay my head, it's a dope house. I can't get up, have them beating the door now. You in the gangsta, where you gon' go now? Straight like a gangster, I only know one route.
1: Man.
0: Yeah, she thinks she me when she driving the sport. Real over everything, unenforced. Lit up the city when I got a torch. I went and got it, I didn't have a choice. I'm from the dirty, we to the north. Step

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But somebody's going to win them right now. 866-885-1075. 10th caller gets to see Wu-Tang Clan Presents The Final Chamber with Bone Thugs and Harmony. We're back to the mix with the heavy hitter, Sean Mack, right here on 107.5 WGCI.

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107.5 WGCI, the Shy's number one for hip-hop and R&B. It's the best damn morning show in Chicago. Myself, the Dustin Legend, Leon Rogers. Zach Boog is out. Big Ryan on the boards. Hey, listen, man. You know, we've been pumping up the Bell Tire Pothole Tracker by saying all you had to do was go to the iHeartRadio app, click on the red talkback button, let us know where the bad potholes was at in Chicago.

the driver? Yes, you. Weren't you just complaining about the road needing work? Well, let's help the crews working on the potholes and keep them safe by avoiding distractions, following the signs, and slowing down when you drive through a work zone. Respect the zone. It's not a game.

0: 107.5 WGCI, the Shy's number one for hip hop and R&B. And now it's time for my favorite part of the show. It's what we learned today. I learned that criminals are dumb. That it's just, you're a dumb criminal. Here it is, the judge then offered you a plea for 5 years for breaking in and stealing Beyonce's music, which the Beehive probably wanted you executed. And you told them, nah, take it to trial. Now you're looking at 6, your dumb ass. I took 5. You was wrong, you broke into a car, but criminals, just let me know criminals are dumb. And you know what else I learned today?
1: What else you learned?
0: I also learned that our families have a lot in common.
2: Mm-hmm.
0: Okay,
2: mm-hmm.
0: Bree's grandmama is a Cancer.
3: Mm-hmm.
0: I'm a Cancer. Mama's name, Brenda.
3: Mm-hmm. Yeah. Right?
0: My auntie, my mama's sister, is Brenda Lee also.
1: Mm-hmm. You know what that tells me?
0: What?
1: I'm around y'all.
0: Too much?
3: Yeah.
1: This is
3: not right.
1: I'm around y'all too damn much.
0: Something gotta change.
1: Something
0: gotta give. Lord have mercy.
1: You know what I learned?
0: What?
1: I gotta take a few days off next week.
0: Okay.
1: And you know why? Because I need all the time to listen to Chris Brown's new album.
3: Because it's going
1: to
3: take a week.
1: Because it's going to take me a week.
0: Will that interfere with Zach Boog's healing time for his procedure?
1: Oh, I forgot to call him. I got
0: to
1: check on him. I don't know if you know, but he's out today. But he was getting some cosmetic work done.
0: Some cosmetic work.
1: So we told Chicago this morning during the intro that at some point I'm going to call the doctor.
3: Like cheek fillers?
0: No, he wanted Michael Jackson.
1: I think he was going the Michael route.
0: He wanted Michael, no.
3: We shouldn't have let him go see that movie.
1: He up in that office.
0: He say he from Gary.
3: He too Gary.
0: He say I want a Michael Jackson.
3: I've never seen Zach.
1: He gonna come
3: Gary
1: back and look at Leon
3: right
1: like
3: now.
1: Michael did Joe.
0: With a chimp.
1: He trying to get height too.
3: How many hee-hees?
1: Zach gonna come back.
0: Y'all wrong for that one. Y'all was wrong for that today, man. Hey, listen, man. WGCI congratulates all our winners at iHeartRadio's Thank a Teacher. 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

0: and the goose.
1: These ain't no old honeys, but these new. Yeah, they blue. And I ain't stepping in no club without my crew. What then? I'm a fool. All my valid, they some loose.

0: 107.5 WGCI, the Shy's number one for hip-hop and R&B. That's going to do it for us today. Angela Yee is up next. Before we get out of here, again, we want to reiterate, happy Mother's Day to all of the mothers out there, man. May you have a joyful, glorious Mother's Day, being honored as the matriarchs you are of your household. Busy weekend this weekend. What you got going on, Ryan?
1: Celebrating the mom, and I'll be at the ballpark, White Sox hosting.
0: White Sox. Bree, what you got going on this weekend?
2: I'm celebrating my mama. 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You're not going to the club.
0: That's it? You're not going to the club?
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0: Hey, listen, man. Hey, man, I'm at the Copper Skill tonight. We're doing a little DJing, and over the weekend, I'm coming out to Hammond, Indiana, do a couple of comedy shows for Mother's Day, man. We'll see y'all Monday morning, 6 a.m. to 10 a.m. right here on 107.5 WGCI.

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18: Traffic.
19: Inbound Ryan, still a stop-and-go delay in the local lanes between 35th and Roosevelt, 17 minutes 95th, and express lanes tight at Pershing, 7 minutes there. Local lanes outbound are backed up between 51st and 63rd after an earlier stall. 57's okay. Inbound Ford, not a problem. Outbound 130th to 159th is tight. I'm Bonnie Green, and that's your latest total traffic.
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0: What's up? It's Way Up with Angela Yee. I'm here. B-Dot's here.
1: That's right.
0: 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Call us up. It's anonymous. 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It's Way Up.

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1: Now I'm back at it. You vibing way up with Angela Yee.

0: Yo, it's Way Up with Angela Yee. Why do I sound like that? Is this just my headphones? Okay.
1: Cigarettes.
0: Me and B-Dot are here.
2: Good job, B-Dot.
1: That's why.
0: And let's get into this Yee-T. So Drewski has done yet another sketch that everybody's talking about.
1: Oh.
0: And he is making fun of the dialogue that people have about being mad that all the black British actors are getting all the American acting jobs.
1: They're taking our jobs.
0: Drewski is Samson Dubois in here, a British actor. And in here, he's playing an enslaved black man in a film called Release the Shackles. Here is a clip from this.
3: Rudy, stop talking like that. Stop.
4: Hey, what are you doing over there?
5: We gotta get out of here.
6: Cut. Fantastic.
7: I need more American slave. Okay.
8: I struggle.
7: Yes.
9: You see, this role was sort of a bit cheeky. I got a little bit out of my comfort zone, you know. During the filming of this role in this character, I felt oppressed.
10: I'm just arriving. We have Samson Dubois at the American Guild Awards.
1: Bloody wanker. That's a good Cockney accent, though, man.
0: Yeah, listen, I want to say, and the post that he put up to let you know there was a new skit is him and Damson Idris, you know, holding their hands together. It was hilarious,
1: though. It was
0: funny. I remember when Idris Elba started on The Wire, mm-hmm. and people didn't know.
1: Yeah. When you watch it, you can hear it come out sometimes.
0: Right.
1: Yeah, so.
0: All right. Now, in addition to that, Victoria Monet sat down with Angie Martinez for IRL in Real Life. Mm-hmm. And she talked about a lot of different things. We know that she has dated both men and women. Mm-hmm. And here's what she had to say about her preference.
11: The girls do me dirty. Well,
12: I would always imagine that girls would be easier to manage.
11: Worse.
12: Maybe just bad picking.
11: Maybe. Girls, they don't really approach me seriously.

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3: Traffic. Traffic.
4: The inbound side of the Kennedy is about 26 minutes from O'Hare to the Burn interchange, but outbound's 37. Ike in solid, Wolf to first. They did just clear an earlier crash. 50 minutes coming in from the Jane Addams outbound trips 47. Stevenson's in at 28, but out at 40, heavy Ashland to Pulaski. I'm Deb Snyder, and that's your latest total traffic.
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22: Traffic.
23: Traffic's a little tight on the tri-state southbound around Roosevelt to Cermak. For the Kennedy, the inbound ride is about 30 minutes. It's 45 outbound. Eisenhower, 35 both directions. Stevenson Inn is all clear. Outbound's heavy ash in the Pulaski. And Ryan brake lights inbound 31st to the Vern interchange. I'm Deb Snyder, and that's your latest total traffic.
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1: 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Eating a bowl of cereal.
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1: Hey. 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Shake that like you out of control. That thing to your throat gets sore. Bend it on down. Put your face on the floor. 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High freak.

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25: 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Number 3, Bad and Bougie.

0: What's up? It's Way Up with Angela Yee. I'm here. B-Dot's here. You ready to get some advice?
1: Let's get into it.
0: Let's get into it. You going to get some good advice today?
1: I'm going to do my best.
0: Oh, that's all you can do. All right. 800-292-5150 is Ask Yee when we come back.
2: Ain't this what they've been waiting for? 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
9: Traffic.
8: Heavy traffic. Eisenhower inbound, Mannheim to Austin, up on Costner to 1st Avenue. Stop and go. Stevenson outbound, Ashland to Pulaski. Dan Ryan inbound, 31st to Burn Interchange, 95th to Burn Interchange, 21 minutes. DeSable Lakeshore Drive is closed both ways between Hollywood and Foster with funeral services. I'm Tom Beck, and that's your latest total traffic.
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3: Traffic.
4: Kennedy eastbound off ramp to Cumberland closed with funeral procession. Outbound solid. Burn interchange to Montrose closed between Montrose and Highway 90 with funeral procession. Eisenhower stop and go outbound. Burn interchange to Des Plaines Avenue. Stevenson outbound solid. Ashland to Pulaski with road work. DeSable Lakeshore Drive to the Tri-State 40 minutes. I'm Tom Beck and that's your latest total traffic.
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0: It's GCI. I am Trey White checking in for Tone. Brittany, how you feeling this afternoon?
1: I'm fine. How you doing?
0: I'm good. I'm happy. It's Friday. Real quick, what would you do if you won $1,000? Hey, I feel you. It's nothing wrong with that. Well, we've got another keyword for you to win $1,000. That's coming up in 6 minutes when you hear the word.

0: WGCI, the Shy's number one for hip-hop and R&B. What's good? I am Trey White, officially checking in for Tone Capone. Happy Friday. The weekend is officially here, and we've got a big show this afternoon. Of course, a lot to catch up on. We got to talk about last night's versus battle between Rick Ross and French Montana. Also in the show, your chance to win tickets to see A$AP Rocky, and I got Tone Capone Day tickets. And, of course, we are celebrating Mother's Day on Sunday, and I got you with your early Mother's Day shout outs all throughout the show. So if you want to show your mom some love, make sure you tap in with us using the talkback mic on our iHeartRadio app with your Mother's Day shout outs. 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
18: Traffic. Heavy traffic on northbound DuSava Lakeshore Drive around Soldier Field to Monroe. Southbound North Avenue to Chicago Avenue also breaking. Outbound side of the Stevenson is solid from the Ryan to Pulaski due to road work. You're 50 minutes to 355. Ryan's out at 25 minutes. Inbound side 35. Solid from 31st. I'm Deb Snyder, and that's your latest total traffic.
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Yes, you. When you see flashing lights on the roadside, change lanes and slow down. Let's keep emergency responders, road crews, and other drivers safe. Move over. It's the law, and it is not a game. 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

0: Coming up, I got Belly Gang Cushington with Fran Dude. Sexy Red and Key Glock. Hang with a Bad B is on the way. Also, don't forget, next hour at around 3:11, another chance for you to win $1,000. When you hear that keyword, you're going to enter it on our website at WGCI.com. And did you check out the Versus battle last night between Rick Ross and French Montana? Not going to lie to you, I was kind of in and out of it. I just thought it was kind of whack. Everybody knows, you know, Rick Ross has more songs than French Montana. Like, French, he has songs, but not compared to Rick Ross. Well, right before Ross was about to play Aston Martin music, he had something to say about Drake. Take a listen.
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0: That's right. Then they took out Drake's vocals, and the crowd had to sing Drake's parts on the song, but I don't know. Rick Ross, he won it ultimately. 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I'm just saying. You think Drake really cares about this? 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
7: Hey, Chicago, what up? 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Like, imagine answering the phone back then, like, hello? 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I know you remember being on three-way with your friends. 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And for over 150 years, AT&T has been helping people connect, not just through technology, but through real moments. 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
19: Kennedy, Alto O'Hare, 56 minutes. Express lanes to Montrose, 30. They're solid from Fullerton. The Eisenhower's an hour 10 out to the Jane Addams and an hour coming in. Outbound on the Stevenson, just over an hour, packed to Pulaski. The Ryan's 32 minutes out to 95th Street. Your delays start at 31st. I'm Deb Snyder, and that's your latest total traffic.
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1: human.

all this motion I'm having. He cool, I ain't gon' lie. When we link up, we have us a time. Put on that for me, make it fly. Bitch says he blood, you know how I ride. He's bitch says he blood, he know how I roll. Conceited as f- I get all the f- I change up my f- like I change my clothes. 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

it makes it harder to stop in time, and you can have big consequences. 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You'll get there, okay? It's not a game. It's from your friends at WGCI.

0: All right, so I was listening to Chris Brown's new album earlier today at the gym. I haven't gotten through it yet, but I'll keep my thoughts until I'm finished listening to the full album. I got Jeremiah coming up next. Right now, DaBaby for my ladies is GCI.
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0: 107.5 WGCI, the Shy's number one for hip-hop and R&B. What's good? I am Trey White, M for Tone Capone. Real quick, I want to shout out to the staff over there at Bronzeville, Hoagie and Panini. I had a good lunch from them today, man. All right, coming up next, we're going to kick off 2 hours commercial-free. I know traffic could be a little crazy right now. You might be on the E-Way. You might be on Stony right now. Driving down 53rd, it's a lot of people maybe on Western right now. Well, we've got you with the vibe. Sexy Red, if you want it, is going to kick it off. Also, I got some Lil Baby plus G Herbo. And if you want to hear something, make sure you tap in with us using the talkback mic on our iHeartRadio app. Just search WGCI. And right now, I've got to give away some tickets to go to Tone Capone Day. And congratulations, Darius, you're caller number 10.
1: Talking about what?
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0: It's an hour outbound to Wolf, takes an hour. Your outbound Stevenson trip to the tri-state, also an hour solid to Pulaski, then first to County Line Road. 55 southbound down near US 6, you got a crash off to the left shoulder as well. Outbound Ryan, 37 to 95th Street. Outbound Ford, another 25 to 80-94. I'm Kevin Henry, that's your latest total traffic.
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0: 12th album, Brown. Today, if you haven't heard the project yet, we got it for you right now on our iHeartRadio app. We are commercial free. I got new Don Toliver, E85. That's coming up. Also, Kehlani's GCI.
1: I see that.

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It takes seconds and could save your life. 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It's not a game. 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

0: UIC. Love you, cuz. Congratulations to the class of 2026. It's GCI.
1: Light. 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Now you rock, baby. 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A fool. That's that shit I don't like. A snitch you. That's that shit I don't like. A that's that shit I don't like.

0: GCI, we are commercial free. I got Chief Keef coming up. Also, Headband with Boo. Courtney, where you checking in from?
1: I'm checking in from the north side, Trey. 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

0: 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We are commercial-free. I got you with some Timbs. Her latest is called What You Need on the Way. Also a throwback from Omarion and Lil Baby. And your Mother's Day early shout-outs. 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
1: This is Lyric. Hi, y'all. I just want to shout out my mom, okay? 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

Real over everything, unenforced. Lit up the city when I got a torch. I went and got it, I didn't have a choice. 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
1: 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Okay, it is not a game. 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

0: 107.5 WGCI, the Shy's number one for hip-hop and R&B. What's good? I am Trey White. Coming up, Mariah the Scientist. Lil Uzi is after that. Also, Jordan Adetunji. And, of course, Mother's Day is going down on Sunday. Shout out to all of the mamas. Definitely want to show you some love. You are appreciated. Special happy early Mother's Day going out to my mama, Vicky White, and my sister, Erin White. I love you both a lot. So much. Words can't describe how much I love my mom and my sister. Now, look, Mother's Day might be hard for certain people because their mom might not be here anymore. I just want you to know that your mother's legacy, her spirit, continue to live on within you. So, look, just remember that as we go into this weekend. All right, right now, I've got tickets for you to go see ASAP Rocky for his Don't Be Dumb World Tour. It's going down May 27th. That's in a couple weeks at the United Center. It's all brought to you by Live Nation. If you want to go, call a number 10. I got you with tickets right now. 866-885-1075 is GCI. Good luck.
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0: Pop and R&B, you know who it is, cuzzo, your boy, your favorite cousin, Lil Cuz, checking in with you on this Friday. We getting my show started right now. G Herbo, he went legit, but before that, Sexy Red, if you want it, let's go.
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1: Okay, this is for the driver. 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

all this motion I'm having. He cool, I ain't gon' lie. 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
3: What up, it's your boy, the Destiny Legend, Leon Rogers.
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3: Hey, man, you never know what you miss if you don't tune in to the best damn morning show in Chicago. Like the chop.
4: Come on now.
3: And you're on your way to work.
4: Hey.
3: Just do the chop. Hey, just do the chop. Eating a bowl of cereal.
4: Chop it up.
3: Just do the chop.
4: Chop
3: hey,
4: it up.
3: Just do the chop from your side piece house.
4: That's the one.
3: Yeah, that's the one right there.
4: And Leon, you know you got to give somebody goofy ass. Ass person of the day.
3: Man, they gotta sit their goofy ass down, and the world would not be right if Zach Bug didn't lead them in prayer.
4: Amen. Amen.
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